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my drive to the top. 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I'm an astronaut. I blasted off the planet, rocked to cause catastrophe, and it matters more because I had it. 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I'm automatic, quarterback. 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
1: 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What's up, my people? OjoWillTT.com. Jay's checking in on this Wednesday morning. I might be able to hate my voice a little, you know what I'm saying? But it's all right. God gave us life this morning, people. Another opportunity. So let's grab it with both hands. You know what I'm saying? Good morning, my people. You're on Star 947. It's a new Wednesday morning, 29th day of July. Almost at the end of July. Getting ready for a wonderful...

0: August, people on vacation, enjoying that, planning trips to wherever you're planning your trips to. Just make sure you're being grateful for what you can do. Lots of people would love to plan a trip, but they can't. Lots of people would love to do some of the things that you are doing, but they can't. So don't forget to be grateful for every single thing in your life. Absolutely. Repeat after me. Today is a gift, and I will use it wisely. Repeat after me. God is with me in every step I take. Repeat after me. I am strong, capable, and filled with purpose. Repeat after me. I choose faith over fear and peace over worry. Ah, boy. Last one, I will be a blessing to everyone I meet today. That one was hard for someone later to say, boy. That one was hard for someone earlier to say, I will be a blessing to everyone I meet. That includes your co-workers. Right? So the girl you don't like, be a blessing to her today. All right? good morning, everybody.
1: Rise up. 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

Oh yeah, you're on Star 947 HD, y'all. Kick it like Jackie Chan if you feel like. 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And feel the difference. Your smile will thank you. Only brushing your teeth in the morning, right? You know, there are some people. There are some people when you bounce them up during the day. You say, but is man brush your teeth for the day? I ain't. The whole day pass and you, what going on? Anyway. Oh, gold medals at the CAC Games. Tell you more about the trending stories in a bit.

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1: 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It's a few seconds away from 6:30 a.m. Swimmer Nikolai Blackmon won the first gold medal for TNT in the men's 50-meter freestyle at the 2026 CAC Games in Santo Domingo. Cyclist Kwesi Brown earned a bronze medal for third place in the men's sprint and said he'll be going for another on Thursday. Meanwhile, at the Commonwealth Games in Glasgow, both Kareem Richards and Jaden Marchand qualified for the men's 400-meter semifinals, carded for Thursday morning. Senator Faris Al-Rawi said the state has not made a full disclosure of what his clients, Dominic and Genevieve Hadid, are guilty of. Al-Rawi said there were 13 audio clips embedded in the affidavit presented to the court by the Homeland Security Minister. Those audio clips added up to just about 2 minutes in length. In that context, he explained the audio clip of a telephone conversation between two of his clients, which is circulating online, was not included in a court affidavit. Al-Rawi said the state could not make full disclosure because it was a matter of grave national security. Using crime stats to prove her point, Prime Minister Kamala Posad-Bisesa defended both the Attorney General and Minister of Homeland Security from remarks by former Prime Minister Dr. Keith Rowley. She declared that there were 400 less murders in the last 15 months based on the rates under Rowley's leadership. The Prime Minister then accused Rowley of abandoning PNM strongholds and leaving behind a legacy of bloodshed. Rowley called for the resignation of both ministers and an end to the SOE. The Caribbean Court of Justice, the CCJ, is set to make a landmark ruling today in the appeal of Nazar Mohamed and his son Azruddin, who serves as leader of the opposition of Guyana. Both men were included in the United States indicted in the United States on 11 criminal counts, including allegations of conspiracy, mail fraud, wire fraud, and money laundering. On October 30th, 2025, the U.S. government formally requested that Guyana extradite both men to face these charges, but they have appealed for a stay on the extradition proceedings, and the judgment will be handed down at 2 p.m. And in sports, the West Indies crushed Pakistan by 90 runs on day four of the first ever test match to be held at the Brian Lara Cricket Academy in Taruba. The victory was emotionally dedicated by Captain Ruston Chase to late Sir Garfield Sobers on what would have been his 90th birthday. It sets the stage for the second test in Port of Spain on Sunday. That's a look at what's trending to 6:30 a.m. here on Star.
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0: Yeah, I still don't know what Taylor Swift's singing about. I still have no idea. 947 HD, y'all 10 minutes away from 7 a.m. Good morning, everybody. Okay. What's up to the people that can't wake up before 7 o'clock? You know they have some people, right? They cannot get off the bed before the sun come up. You know what I mean? Them still pulling covers. So much love and respect to my up and outers on the road since all kind of 4 o'clock, 5 o'clock. Who's in the star chat? Let me see who's in the star chat. Good morning. Who's this? Carol. Good morning, Carol. How you doing, sweetheart? Hope you're having a blessed day. Easy Cordell. What's up, my girl, Bina, Ashley? My girls, Bina, Ashley, and Lily. Scorching heat. Yeah, boy. Make sure y'all stay hydrated. That's a message from Bina. Good reminder by Bina. Make sure you're staying hydrated, you know. What's up, Vaughn? You all right? 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

Mm-hmm. Well, what is in the dark must come to the light, right? You're on Star 947 HD. It's a beautiful Wednesday morning, sun shining, nice clear skies as well. Looks like we're going to have some nice weather today. It is going to be a hot day, but it's all right. You know what I mean? It was

0: it's good enough. It's what are you gonna say? What are you gonna do? You can't do nothing about it, right? I never understand when people complain about things they cannot control. That's the only thing you complain about, right? Then what's the point in complaining? You know what I mean? I tell you what you don't complain about, this Lotto Plus jackpot. 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I would love to know, hit me up on the Star Chat. What would you do with our 14? What would be your first, you know, the first thing you do? What would be your first purchase? Your first maybe investment? Your first, what's the first thing you're doing? You're paying off debts? What are you doing with $14 million? Hit me up on the Star Chat, 777-4947. Who's this here? Good morning, Simone. How are you doing?
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1: 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It's now 7:30 a.m. As part of another state of emergency crackdown on unorganized crime, preventative detention orders have been issued for a string of high-profile gang members, including the alleged mastermind of a major human trafficking ring. According to the reports published on Tuesday, Titus Joseph Dubois ran a network that smuggled vulnerable women into TNT for sexual exploitation, even drugging victims, including a minor, with marijuana. Describing him as an immediate threat to public safety, Homeland Security Minister Roger Alexander signed emergency orders to detain Dubois, alongside several other gang leaders involved in murder, extortion, and gun running. TNT Coast Guard officers intercepted a pirogue off Monas Island carrying seven undocumented Venezuelan nationals, including four men, one woman, and two minors. They were stopped during an early morning patrol near the northwestern coast on Tuesday. The vessel was loaded with basic food provisions, suggesting the seven were being smuggled into the country. The group was detained. The captain of the ill-fated MV Barima and two other senior crew members have appeared in court charged with murder in connection with one of Guyana's deadliest maritime tragedies in recent history. The murder charges were laid 2 days after President Irfan Ali announced a commission of inquiry into the July 18th ferry disaster. The confirmed death toll has risen to 73. 67 people, including 15 children, were rescued from the ferry, which was carrying 179 passengers, even though the passenger manifest had only 133 on record. UEFA has called an emergency meeting after FIFA proposed a major overhaul of how the World Cup is run. FIFA President Gianni Infantino wants to raise $20 billion by bringing in outside investors to create a new company that would control the commercial and event rights for future men's and women's World Cups. The plan reportedly involves financial giant JP Morgan and an investment firm linked to Jared Kushner's family. European football leaders strongly oppose the proposal, arguing it hands too much control of the sport to private investors. UEFA is so concerned that it is considering a boycott of future World Cups if the plan moves forward. And football's rulemakers have admitted that Switzerland's Breel Embolo should not have been sent off during their World Cup qualifier against, World Cup quarterfinal against Argentina, with the game tied at 1-1 in the 72nd minute. Embolo got a second yellow card after a video review claimed he faked a foul. The red card completely turned the tide, and Argentina went on to win 3-1 in extra time. The International Football Association Board has acknowledged that VAR was used incorrectly in the incident and says it is reviewing the rules to help prevent similar mistakes in future competitions. As your trending story is brought to you by the Kiss Baking Company.
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Happy Wednesday morning, middle of the week. Start chat live, y'all. Keep sending those messages, 777-4947. What's up, Dwayne? Good morning, Dwayne. Taxman taking first, what I mean. Anyway, hey, let's get to some brand new music from the underground. 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Here's Lewis Tomlinson.

All right, Lewis Tomlinson, that one is called The Observer. 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
1: 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While I look up at you.
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0: Yeah, you love American girls. Them, hey, man. Hey, what with American girls? You need U.S. Fellas, do get caught up, you know. American girls, you need U.S. for that. You need currency for that. If you have no U.S., let me not say what you need, no? It's now time for a financial tip here on Star 947. It's brought to you by our friends at First Citizens. We put you first.
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0: All right. 947 HDL. Just about 8:15. Start break of the day coming up. Before that, can we do a little something for the athletes right now? Athletes representing, of course, this first gold medal won already. Two games going on. It's the CAC Games in Santo Domingo, and there's the Commonwealth Games happening out in Glasgow, Scotland. And the athletes are representing, man, doing well. The track and field athletes in the Commonwealth Games qualifying for their, you know, more advanced rounds. And like I said, we already have our gold medal from the CAC, so athletes doing well. Get them some love. And of course, what did I read in the news, last news feed, talking about Argentina might have had favorable refereeing decisions. You know what I'm saying? I find this, it tricky, you know? It tricky. Because Argentina fans, all the way up until the semi-final, were saying, no, this World Cup not rigged. This is a fair World Cup. Up until the semi-final, all of a sudden, after the final, Spain beat them. All of a sudden, no, it rigged. It was rigged for Spain. Come on, man. You can't have it both ways. Right? Is either they was cheating whole tournament or they wasn't cheating at all. I don't know. I don't want to say too much anyway. I'm getting myself in trouble. Anyway, it's time for the Star Pod, people. Let's get to it. Here's Alex Warren. This is your Star Play of the Day.
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2: Good morning once again, Star Nation. 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It's now 8:30 a.m. Tobago is currently accounts for 2-3% of TNT's reported human trafficking cases, according to Deputy Director of the Counter-Trafficking Unit, Dane Marie Marshall. Speaking to reporters in Tobago on Tuesday, she warned that there is an increase in the number of victims who are brought over to Tobago from Trinidad for exploitation. The CTU has unveiled an anti-trafficking billboard along the Claude Noel Highway as part of its public awareness campaign. Public Services Association President Felicia Thomas has publicly expressed frustration over delayed back pay negotiations with the Chief Personnel Officer, Dr. Daryl Dindial, calling it an unsettled settlement. Although the union signed an agreement back in December, securing a 10% raise for the years 2014 to 2019, the details of how their back pay arrears will be paid remain unresolved. The government has offered $3.8 billion in a package consisting of 40% cash and 60% non-cash benefits. But the public servants want 60% cash and 40% non-cash benefits. Nearly 2 months after submitting that counter-proposal, the CPO has yet to meet with the union because his office is still reviewing the request. Former Attorney General Faris Al-Rawi clarified that his clients, the Hadids and Star Sabga, are not fighting the government, but are simply defending themselves vigorously against legal procedures brought against them. Speaking at a news conference on Tuesday, he emphasized that their legal team intends to handle the matter strictly through the court system, taking advantage of every legal avenue available to ensure a fair outcome. In some sports news, 19-year-old Ivory Coast footballer Yann Diomande, one of football's top young prospects, will become the most expensive African player in history when he joins Real Madrid. The Spanish giants will pay more than £100 million for Diomande, making him a new record sale for RB Leipzig. Meanwhile, Liverpool have reached an agreement in principle over PSG winger Bradley Barcola. However, the two clubs must still negotiate a transfer fee, with PSG expected to demand well in excess of £100 million. And Manchester United are considering a move for Everton forward Senegal international Ndiaye. That's a look at what's trending here on Ojo, brought to you by Answer Bank.
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0: Oh yeah, happy Wednesday morning, y'all. That was Justin Bieber, halftime show at the World Cup performer. Hey, some people are still talking about that, you know. Anyway, I saw a recent post. Somebody said, everybody already forget about the World Cup. Have y'all forgotten about the World Cup? I know we talk about the World Cup plenty, me especially. But have y'all forgotten about it? Things still coming up in the news. They want to change football. They want to put football in a new company with JP Morgan and what the hell is Infantino thinking? Olia, watch me. As if power gets to some people. You know what I mean? Power getting to your head hour. He want to bring everything under this one company. I seen all the bacchanal already. I seen all the corruption, all the certain brands that would be favored. You never knew how that could go. Once money gets too much involved, people act different. You know what I mean? I back in UEFA, yes. UEFA is against it. I back in UEFA. Even though we all the way here in CONCACAF, I go send them, you know, good vibes, a smoke signal or something. Anyway. You're on Star 947 HD, y'all. You know one of my favorite things to do? 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

Yeah, 947 HD. Great music to wake up to. Good vibes as always, y'all. It's about 10 minutes away from 9. Y'all know what that means, y'all. It's my time. Have to get out of here. Things to do, people to see. Things to see, people to do. You know what I'm saying? Especially on a Wednesday. Be safe out there, y'all. Ashley is coming up next. You know what that means? Good vibes continue here on Star. Feel free to stick around and enjoy you some Ash. Put God first in everything you do, people, and everything will be all right. Jace out.

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1: It's now time to take a look at what's trending around the world. With the details, I am Ashleya. Good morning. An off-duty police officer was shot and killed outside a supermarket at Kelly Village in Kearney around 11 p.m. on Tuesday. He has only been identified as PC Douglas, who was attached to the Four Roads Police Station in Dago Martin. Early reports suggest that one of his attackers was shot and later died. Senator Faris Alwari said the state has not made a full disclosure of what his clients, Dominic and Genevieve Hadid and Star Sabga, are guilty of. Alwari said there were 13 audio clips embedded in the affidavit presented to the court by the Homeland Security Minister. These audio clips add up to just about 2 minutes in length. In that context, he said the audio clip, which is in circulating online, which is a telephone conversation between two of his clients, was not included in a court affidavit. He said the state could not make full disclosure because it was a matter of grave national security. Using crime statistics to prove her point, Prime Minister Kamala Pisabi says they defended both the Attorney General and Minister of Homeland Security from remarks by former Minister and Prime Minister Dr. Keith Rowley. She declared there were 400 less murders in the last 15 months based on the raids under Rowley's leadership. The Prime Minister then accused Rowley of abandoning PNM strongholds and leaving behind a legacy of bloodshed. Rowley called for the resignation of both ministers and an end of the SOE. In the sports, top-up UEFA has called an emergency meeting after FIFA proposed a major overhaul of how the World Cup is run. FIFA President Gianni Infantino wants to raise $20 billion by bringing in outside investors to create a new company that would control the commercial and event rights for future men's and women's World Cups. The plan reportedly involves financial giant JP Morgan and an investment firm linked to Jared Kushner's family. European football leaders strongly oppose the proposal, arguing it hands too much control of the sport to private investors. UEFA is so concerned that it is considering a boycott of future World Cups if the plan moves forward. Swimmer Nikolai Blackman won the first gold medal for TNT at the 2026 CAC Games in Santo Domingo. Blackman won the men's 50-meter freestyle. Cyclist Kwesi Brown earned a bronze medal for third place in the men's sprint. Meanwhile, at the Commonwealth Games in Glasgow, Reese Webster takes the track in the women's 200-meter round one today, while Kelsey Daniel lines up in the men's long jump final. So we wish all of these, of course, athletes the best in their, of course, competitions today. And of course, congratulations going out to all those who were successful thus far as well. These stories trending now, compiled by the Oja News Team.
0: 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We are one.

0: girl. Yeah.
1: And did you all hear that Cristiano Ronaldo will be tying the knot coming this weekend to Georgina? After being together for so many years, they're finally tying the knot. I'm not too sure. I'm just hearing that rumor. If anybody can confirm, please let me know via our Snapchat. Right here is

Okay, time to get inside the underground. Right now it's 9:48 a.m. Get on board with Republic Bank. 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Republic Bank, we're the one for you. So The Observer is a track from Louis Tomlinson. And for me, that's always going to be a tongue twister. Yeah, I just try my best not to bite my tongue. The Observer is a pop rock track by English singer-songwriter Louis, released on January 23rd of this year. The song serves as a track on his third studio album titled How Did I Get Here? And according to Louis, the track explores a psychology and physics concept known as the Observer Effect. He describes it as nerdy, nerdy things dressed up with a pop rock song, focusing on the idea that observing something changes its natural state. Do you think? Facts, right? All right, let's go. Observer.

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Right now, let's swim into a birthday greeting on Star Vodro Mid-Mornings with Ashes. It says here, morning, just want to send birthday wishes to my friend Natalia, who's still glowing from Sunday. More life, more love. Uh-huh. Glow in. Natalia, why are you glowing, girl? What's your secret? Share it to our Starholics.

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1: It's exactly 10:30 a.m. Let's take a look at those trending stories to the hour, compiled by the Urdu News Team. With the details, I am Ashleya. Good morning again. Tobago currently accounts for 2 to 3% of Trinidad and Tobago's reported human trafficking.

0: in cases. According to Deputy Director of the Counter-Trafficking Unit, the CTU, Dane Marie Marshall. Speaking to reporters in Tobago yesterday, Tuesday, she warned that there is an increase in the number of victims who are brought over to Tobago from Trinidad for exploitation. The CTU has unveiled an anti-trafficking billboard along the Claude Noel Highway as part of its public awareness campaign. Under a SOE crackdown, preventative detention orders have been issued for a string of high-profile gang members, including the alleged mastermind of a major human trafficking ring. According to the orders published on Tuesday, Titus Joseph Irie Dubois ran a network that smuggled vulnerable women into Trinidad and Tobago for sexual exploitation, even drugging victims and minors with marijuana. Describing him as an immediate threat to public safety, Homeland Security Minister Roger Alexander signed emergency orders to detain Dubois alongside several other gang leaders involved in murder, extortion, and gun running, putting a stop to the operations, albeit temporarily. Trinidad and Tobago Coast Guard officers intercepted a pirogue off Monos Island carrying 7 undocumented Venezuelan nationals, including 4 men, 1 woman, and 2 minors. They were stopped during an early morning patrol near the northern west coast of Trinidad yesterday, and the vessel was loaded with basic food provisions, suggesting the 7 were being smuggled into the country. The group was detained. The captain of the ill-fated, and in more news now, I should say, the captain of the ill-fated MV Barima and 2 other senior crew members appeared in court on Tuesday, charged with murder in connection with one of Guyana's deadliest maritime tragedies in recent history. The murder charges were laid 2 days after President Irfan Ali announced a commission of inquiry into the July 18th ferry disaster. The confirmed death toll has risen to 73. 67 people, including 15 children, were rescued from the ferry, which was carrying 179 passengers, even though the passenger manifest had only 133 on record. Football's rulemakers just admitted that Switzerland's Brill Embolo shouldn't have been sent off during their World Cup quarterfinal against Argentina. The International Football Association Board, the IFAB, has now acknowledged that VAR was used incorrectly in the incident and says it is reviewing the rules to help prevent similar mistakes in future competitions. With a game tied 1-1 in the 72nd minute, Embolo got a second yellow card after a video review VAR claimed he faked a foul. That red card completely turned the tide, and Argentina went on to win 3-1 in extra time. The decision sparked widespread controversy, with some fans claiming Argentina received favorable treatment during the tournament. Finally, they acknowledged what everyone else was saying. The story is trending now.
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0: right, time to get a side to stop on Coming Away, courtesy Digicel, Real Connections. 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
3: 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Oh,
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1: It's exactly 11:30 a.m. Let's take a look at those trending stories to the hour, compiled by the OJ News team and coming our way courtesy Kiss Baking Company. With the details, I am Ashley. Good morning again. An off-duty police officer was shot and killed outside a supermarket at Kali Village in Karani around 11 p.m. yesterday. He has only been identified as PC Douglas, who was attached to the Four Roads Police Station in Diego Martin. Earlier reports suggest that one of his attackers was shot and later died. Public Services Association President Felicia Thomas has publicly expressed frustration over delayed back pay negotiations with the Chief Personnel Officer, Dr. Daryl Dindiao, calling it an unsettled settlement. Although the union signed an agreement back in December securing a 10% raise for the years 2014 to 2019, the details of how their back pay arrears will be paid remain unresolved. The government has offered a $3.8 billion package consisting of 40% cash and 60% non-cash benefits, but the public servants rejected this and countered with a request for 60% cash and 40% non-cash benefits. Nearly 2 months after submitting that counter-proposal, the CPO has yet to meet with the union, stating that his office is still reviewing the request. Former Attorney General Faris Alwari clarified that his clients, the Hadids and Star Sabga, are not fighting the government, but are simply defending themselves vigorously against legal procedures brought against them. Speaking at a news conference on Tuesday, he emphasized that their legal team intends to handle the matter strictly through the court system, taking advantage of every legal avenue available to ensure a fair outcome. In the sports top-up, 19-year-old Ivory Coast footballer Yann Diamande, one of football's top young prospects, will become the most expensive African player in history when he signs to Real Madrid. The Spanish Giants will pay more than £100 million for Diamande, making him a new record sale for RB Leipzig, and he is expected to also become a new record signing for Real Madrid. Meanwhile, Liverpool have reached an agreement in principle over PSG's winger, Bradley Barcola. However, the two clubs must still negotiate a transfer fee, with PSG expected to demand more than £100 million. Well, I think that's euros. Yeah, euros. And Manchester United are considering a move for Everton forward and Senegal international Ndiaye. These stories trending now, compiled by the OJ News team and coming away courtesy Kiss Baking Company.
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taking you back with this one, Camila Cabello featuring Young Thug with Havana. It's about time for me to say goodbye for today, Wednesday, July 29th. Once again, happy birthday going out to you to celebrate a birthday or something special today, maybe a wedding anniversary or, I don't know, it could be so many different things, all right? But reminding you that, you know, a woman's glow doesn't come from makeup. What does a woman's glow come from? It comes from peace, boundaries, and refusing to entertain the energy that drains her. Love you guys.

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tell you what, I like that call. Let me be. Second voice, 947 HD. Hey, good afternoon, Trinidad, Tobago, the world of Ojo. How's everyone today? Happy Wednesday to you. 29th day of July, 2026. Good afternoon. Welcome. We're live. Till 3, Roy Allen in with you. More good music to come your way, of course. Lots of information. You can join in on the Star Chat. You can shout out your team or your crew or your friends. 777-4947. You could say hi to people who don't like you as well, too. Yeah. All right, Samba is up next. Also, look out for Disco Lines and Ray. Some of the stars stopping by in a short while, right at 947. And don't forget on Newsfeed, that's coming at half the hour to keep you up to date about all that's happening in and around your world. Sit back, relax, and enjoy.

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No barriers, no maybes holding you back? From that passion project finally coming to life, to your dream car parked in the garage of your own home. No more what ifs. Just say yes

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1: These are stories making headlines around the world. With the details, I'm Alan. Good afternoon. Investigations are continuing into last night's fatal shooting of an off-duty police officer outside a supermarket in Kelly Village, Kearney. PC Rommel Kerry Douglas was sitting in his vehicle when it is believed armed men attempted to rob him, leading to an exchange of gunfire. The 47-year-old officer was killed at the scene, while a 19-year-old suspect from Arima later succumbed to his injuries at hospital. Police say the officer's licensed firearm was taken during the incident. Under the state of emergency, preventative detention order have been issued for several alleged gang leaders, including Titus Dubois, who authorities say was behind a major human trafficking ring. According to orders published on Tuesday, Dubois allegedly smuggled vulnerable women into Trinidad and Tobago for sexual exploitation and drugged victims, including a minor, with marijuana. Homeland Security Minister Roger Alexander says the detention orders also target suspects linked to murder, extortion, and gun running as part of the ongoing crackdown on serious crime in Trinidad and Tobago. Regional news, Barbados is today holding a state funeral for national hero and cricket legend Sir Garfield Sobers at Kensington Oval. The service comes a day after the what would have been his 90th birthday, with members of the West Indies team attending after dedicating their test victory over Pakistan to the cricket icon. Ministry of the People, Social Development and Family Services has distributed more than $936,000 in disaster relief and home repair grants to 70,000 households in the Tunapuna, Piako and Arima regions. It marks the ministry's 40th such grant distribution since last year. Four women have accused Oscar-winning actor and 30 Seconds to Mars frontman Jared Leto of sexual assault conduct, allegedly in alleged incidents that took place when they were teenagers between 2002 and 2016. The allegations they are detailed in a new BBC documentary include claims of sexual assault, statutory rape, grooming, and sexually explicit communication with minors. Leto, now 54, has not responded to the allegations put to him by the BBC. So there you go. That's everything that's running this hour. 947 HD. That's our newsfeed.
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Yeah. 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All right, not there. Not really. Okay, right here. Right there. 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Yeah. Ticket to the next level. 29, right? 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

Your future looks bright. 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Olivia Rodrigo is up next. Summer's on the way. 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
4: 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Zen. 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
1: DJ Spartan 28 has been electrifying his native Panama and Latin America for the past 3 years. He has produced many popular hits over

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0: Para reservaciones, llama al 338-4111.
1: Don't miss this once-in-a-lifetime opportunity. DJ Spartan 28, bringing you that infectious Latin vibe to the shores of

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1: These are stories making headlines around the world. With the details, I'm Alan. Good afternoon. The TTPS is reporting a 10% decline in violent crime and a 52% detection rate for serious crimes in the Southwestern Division. The division's Assistant Superintendent Joel Forbes says the statistics compares for 7 months of 2026 with the comparative period in 2025. Home invasions remain a top concern as the division has received 12 reports for the year so far. Police remain on the hunt for two suspects involved in the fatal shooting of Police Constable Ronel Kerry Douglas in Kearney last night. PC Douglas was shot and killed while seated in his vehicle near Hydraulic Tree, South Bank, Kearney Road. A third suspect, 19-year-old, and Aditola Amona of Arima, was also killed after being wounded during an exchange of gunfire. Discussions on the proposed development of data centers and a steel pan in Trinidad and Tobago formed part of talks between Energy Minister Dr. Roland Molinar and a delegation from the United States Embassy this week. The ministry says the meeting also focused on energy cooperation, economic security, and investment opportunities. OpenAI says an AI system it was testing carried out cyber attacks on several online services, not just the previously reported breach of AI platform Hugging Face. The company says the AI used exposed login details to access 4 unnamed services. Experts warn the incident shows the growing risk of auto AI users. 19-year-old Ivory Coast footballer Yann Diomande, one of football's top youngest prospects, will become the most expensive African player in history when he signs for Real Madrid. The Spanish Giants will pay more than £100 million for Diomande, making him a new record sale for RB Leipzig, and he's expected to also become a new record signing for Real Madrid as well. So there you go. That's everything that's trending this hour. 947 HD, that's on Newsfeed.
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Noah Kahan, Doors. The name of the single. 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

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Maria Santana, family locked on, good afternoon. 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Hope you're enjoying your vacation. 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All you take, all your time, all you be safe. Get to your destination, wherever you're heading this afternoon. Before I go as usual, another simple reminder for you. You become unstoppable when you work on things people can't take away from you. Things like your mindset, character, and personality. Until the next one tomorrow at noon, right at 947 AM. I'm gone for now. Have a good one. Stay safe, stay healthy, stay in touch. Cruise control, your afternoon drive is on now, right here at Star.

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Is that what you're doing? Then cool. This is a no judgment zone. Inside your Hump Day Wednesday edition of Cruise Control, July 29th, 2026. Half a Java gone already. I don't want to say it, you know. But alas,

0: can't be in two places at once, apparently. I keep trying to disprove that. I always get caught while I'm here. Nowhere else, you know. But I'm glad to be here with you. Paris is my name. I'm your afternoon drive time companion, taking you all the way into the sunset, playing you your favorites from the likes of Tyler, Marshmello, Portugal the Man, Olivia Rodrigo, and more. We're getting into our star pod soon. I wish it were the great Shastri's remix, but we'll have to settle for this version. You'll find out what I'm talking about when we get to it. That's coming up in a few minutes. First, I've got some messages for you, and be sure to hit me up in the star chat at 777-4947. 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
1: 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He has produced many popular hits

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1: Brought to you this hour with the kind compliments of the Kiss Baking Company. A manhunt is underway for two suspects following the fatal shooting of Police Constable Romel Kerry Douglas in Kearney. The 48-year-old officer, who was attached to the Four Roads Police Station in Dego Martin, was shot and killed on Tuesday night while seated in his vehicle along Hydraulic Trace, Kearney South Bank Road. Police say a third suspect, 19-year-old Adetola Amon of Arima, was also killed after being wounded during an exchange of gunfire. Discussions on the proposed development of data centers and a steel plant in Trinidad and Tobago formed part of talks between Energy Minister Dr. Rudal Munilal and a delegation from the United States Embassy this week. The ministry says the meeting also focused on energy cooperation, economic security, and investment opportunities. The Public Services Association says negotiations over outstanding back pay remain unresolved, with President Felicia Thomas describing the situation as an unsettled settlement. The union agreed in December to a 10% wage increase for the period 2014 to 2019, but discussions continue over how arrears will be paid. The government's proposed $3.8 billion package, offering 40% cash and 60% non-cash benefits, was rejected by the union, which countered with a 60% cash and 40% non-cash proposal. The PSA says it is still awaiting a response from the chief personnel officer. Former top U.S. health official Dr. Anthony Fauci has invoked the Fifth Amendment, refusing to answer questions during a Senate hearing on the origins of COVID-19. Fauci told lawmakers he feared his testimony could be used in efforts to prosecute him for perjury. Republican Senator Rand Paul accused Fauci of withholding information about the pandemic's origin.

origins, while Democrats defended him, saying the hearing was designed to target him. Dr. Fauci has denied wrongdoing and says he previously testified under oath about the issue. And finally, back at home, the Ministry of the People, Social Development and Family Services has distributed more than $936,000 in disaster relief and home repair grants to 70 households in the Tunapuna, Piako and Arima regions.

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And lots of love is going out to Aaron from his mom, dad, and sister Anaya. 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

12 minutes past 4 inside the hump hour of your cruise control on this hump day Wednesday. Of course, we are hurtling towards what should have been a long weekend, but we're going to make it a long weekend anyway. You've probably started from now. Congratulations on that, if that's the choice you've made. Be sure to hit us up in the Star Chat at 777-4947. Yes, good afternoon, Maria, Natasha, Santana, and family locked on. 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Your smile will thank you. If you're paying any attention to what's taking place in and around your Ojo world, and speaking of which, your news feed to the hour will be approaching closer to the bottom of the hour, you will know that this heat that we are experiencing here is affecting temperate climates rather adversely. Spain, France, Canada, parts of the US are literally on fire. If you are a climate change denier, God bless you, you hear? And by that I mean exactly not what I said. Because come on, man. Yes, this that we're experiencing right now has always been in our hands.

0: let's do our best not to abdicate our responsibility to maintain the environment, even though all across the world, including right here it seems, all of the necessary agencies are being stripped of their power to so do. So that leaves it to the citizens. Yes, that's us. Let's be proper stewards, as opposed to those who've gone before us and taken it for granted that sitting on their hands will do just enough. All right, that's enough of the soapbox for now. Let's take these messages.
1: 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We men always talk about these things, but not about our health. 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The good news is that Jameson Power for Men is an excellent testosterone support. 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
3: 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Zen. 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
1: The Attorney General's office is clarifying the Privy Council matter involving Dominic and Genevieve Hadid, as it says the state's appeal has been accepted by the Privy Council, contrary to some media reports. The AG's office affirms that the matter will be heard during the court's new term, which begins in October. The TDPS is reporting a 10% decline in violent crime and a 52% detection rate for serious crimes in the Southwestern Division. The division's Assistant Superintendent Joel Forbes says the statistic compares the first 7 months of 2026 with the comparative period in 2025. Home invasions remain a top concern as the division has received 12 reports for the year thus far. Police remain on the hunt for two suspects following the fatal shooting of Police Constable Romel Kerry Douglas in Karani last night. PC Douglas was shot and killed while seated in his vehicle along Hydraulic Trace, Karani South Bank Road. A third suspect, 19-year-old Adetola Amon of Arima, was also killed after being wounded during an exchange of gunfire. Discussions on the proposed development of data centers and a steel plant in Trinidad and Tobago formed part of talks between Energy Minister Dr. Rudal Munilal and a delegation from the United States Embassy this week. The ministry says the meeting also focused on energy cooperation, economic security, and investment opportunities. And finally, OpenAI says an AI system it was testing carried out cyber attacks on several online services, not just the previously reported breach of AI platform Hugging Face.

The company says the AI used exposed login details to access four unnamed services. Experts warn the incident shows the growing risks of autonomous AI. And that puts a wrap to this hour's newsfeed inside Cruise Control. Stay tuned for your next one.

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0: that will never not be a favorite. And we've got more of that coming up inside the sunset hour of your Cruise Control Hump Day Wednesday. 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

0: 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And of course, your news feed to the hour, coming up closer to the bottom of the hour.
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Well, let's bring it closer to home. Good afternoon, California. We're the girls from California in the Star Chat. 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
1: Brought to you this hour with the kind compliments of the Kiss Baking Company. Seven detainees who escaped from the Immigration Detention Center earlier this month have been sentenced after pleading guilty to escaping lawful custody. Four men received prison terms with hard labor ranging from 9 to 15 months, while three others were sentenced to between 1 and 2 months. All seven were scheduled to appear before the High Court today to answer additional charges of assaulting a police officer. The Attorney General's office has defended the state's position in the Dominic and Genevieve Hadid matter, saying reports that the Privy Council rejected or defeated its appeal

0: inaccurate. The AG's office says the state's appeal has been accepted and is expected to be heard in October, as it warned that intentionally misrepresenting court decisions could amount to contempt of court. Police are still searching for two suspects following the fatal shooting of Police Constable Romel Kerry Douglas in Karani. The 48-year-old officer, who was attached to the Four Roads Police Station in Dago Martin, was shot and killed on Tuesday night while seated in his vehicle along Hydraulic Trace Karani South Bank Road. Police say a third suspect, 19-year-old Adetola Amon of Arima, was also killed after being wounded during an exchange of gunfire. Discussions on the proposed development of data centers and a steel plant in Trinidad and Tobago formed part of talks between Energy Minister Dr. Rudal Munilal and a delegation from the United States Embassy this week. The ministry says the meeting also focused on energy cooperation, economic security, and investment opportunities. And finally, the Ministry of the People, Social Development and Family Services has distributed more than $936,000 in disaster relief and home repair grants to 70 households in the Tunapuna, Piako, and Arima regions. It marks the ministry's 40th such grant distribution since last year. And that puts a wrap to this hour's news feed and a wrap to the news for the day, brought to you with the kind compliments of the Kiss Baking Company. I'm Paris. Good afternoon.
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